0: say excellencies excess among can't count.
1: Mr. William and Julie Demas, well fabulous and famous, then can't tame us, so that's guide us and protect us.
0: Uncle Demas, more than famous. You know what I tell him, sir? What

0: of Patchy Radio. Statistics say that this summer has had the highest increase in crime in 30 years. It hasn't been this high since 1992, when the ghetto was red hot. More news at 11.
1: Remington 7.

is something higher. 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This is something where no man can stop, because all nation are going to gather and all nation are going to say yes, right. And some plenty will die, you know. But there is people who really would want it and no sense for them money, which is the truth, the right to live, you know. Which when you check the right to live is to have the right vibe, the right.

0: Likasha, Toots and the Maytals, Funky Kingston. I miss kind of miss Kingston right now.
1: Yeah, man, you sound like you're born in Castle City, man, with that accent, man.

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I keep it nappy and I do what make me happy, and nobody can deny me that I'm blessed.

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With the banner on the front that shows how tolerant they are.

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They did not look scared. They did not look scared.

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Darling, I love you. Though you treat me cruel, you hurt me, and you make me cry. But if you leave me, I will surely die.